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all enjoyed the show as much as me. Remember to catch me here next week. Six down to the powers of eight. JFSR.com. Stay tuned for DJ Huey with that long-standing mixed bag show. Take care. God bless. 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

Huey once came to my house party. He managed to crash his car into my neighbour's garden wall, trip over my dog, drink too much booze, and eat too much food. In fact, he sang really badly, got all the words wrong to all of the songs, and even danced like the funky chicken with two left feet. But still, he managed to play the very best salsa, soul, Latin and jazz, just as he does on the Mixed Bag show right here on Jazz Funk Soul Radio.

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wherever you are in the world right now, I'd like to say good morning, good afternoon, good evening, or good night, and welcome to JFSR.co, Jazz Funk Soul Radio, the home of jazz, funk, and soul. I'm DJ Huey, and this is the Mixed Bag Show, the show where you're going to have a mixture of soul, salsa, Latin, and jazz all thrown at you in the same show, all in the same 2 hours. I just want to say a big thank you to DJ Leroy, Dr. Feelgood Alexander for his sweet soul and reggae tunes of the last 2 hours. Leroy returns next week Sunday from 6 p.m. GMT, but it's my turn now. And we started off tonight's show with a fine mixture of a wonderful four in a row. We started off with Incognito, a track called Zara Smiles, from their album Music, Magic, Ironic. That was followed up by Modern Soul from Down to Earth, track called Sweet Surrender. We played you some classic mellow jazz funk, Gene Dunlap, It's Just the Way I Feel, featuring the Ridgeways. And just finished in the background was a Bojolo band, a track called The Fine Vintage, from their album Mind How You Go. So this show isn't just about the soul, salsa, Latin, and jazz, but every so often we like to drop it just like this.

0: So I was on a road trip yesterday going up to the West Midlands right here in the UK with my little sister Lorraine, and we went up to see some family, and I just said to my sound system, play some reggae, and I get sent lots of music, and this was in there. Absolutely loved it. I rewound it. Shit, Lorraine actually said to me, "You're not rewinding it for a third time, are you?" I said, "Yes, I am, because it's a great track." It's Santa Luciano from the album Jar is my navigator, and the track is called 4i. Wonderful reggae. So I'm DJ Huey, the show where your ears you can lend to me, and your company is my pleasure. And each and every week we have a record of the month, and it's a brand new month, so I've got a brand new record of the month, and that's coming up next.
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Now, I've got to say that Shirley Prosper is the real deal, and she has been for a long time. That's a new version of her current single. It's a remix by Georgie B. It's called Expectations. What a wonderful singer and a great song, a good remix. And this lady will be an absolute star one day. So we hope we all can get out there and support this lady. She's British, she's one of us, and she's going to be great for the soul world. So we'll move on right now, because usually right now I play you a cha-cha-cha song and a song in English, but we've had a couple of music greats pass away in the last week and a half. We heard about Dexter Wansel about a week ago, and just a few days ago, Peebo Bryson passed away. So I thought, rather than doing my South in English and my cha-cha, I'm going to play you four tracks in a row. Two tracks are from each of these artists, from Peebo and Dexter. So I want you to sit back, kick back, relax, and enjoy my little tribute to two great artists. And that's coming up now.

0: So hopefully just playing the four tracks is a fitting tribute to the late great Peabo Bryson and Dexter Wansel. So the first two tracks involve Peabo Bryson. The first track was called Sweet Summer Days, where he sung along with Ray Obiedo. And the second track was his version of a song we all know, What You Won't Do For Love, which he duetted with Natalie Cole. And then we moved on to Dexter Wansel and his track Sweetest Pain. And in the background, MFSB, Mother, Father, Sister, Brother, from the album Mysteries of the World, we are title tracking. Of course, it was written by, produced, he played keyboards on it, he did everything on that track. So two greats have gone away. Coming up next, guys, on this show, the Mixed Bag Show, just join me, by the way. I'm DJ Huey, and I just want to ask you one question. Where have you been? Coming up next, we've got some salsa music. So men, put on your Cuban heels, and ladies, don those dance stilettos.
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Hi, DJ Huey. I need to hear some music that will turn my two left feet into two dancing feet. So how about you play for me some wicked Latin soul, salsa, and jazz grooves?

0: Oh, yes, what a delightful three in a row sales tracks. You're listening to DJ Huey right here on JFSR.co. Jazz Funk Soul Radio, where on a Sunday night is the home of Jazz Funk Soul and Salsa. I'm DJ Huey. And let's see what you're listening to in the background. The artist is Paquito Acosta, and the track is called Somos Musica, which means we are music. Before that one, we played You Lost DJ Timberos from their album Por Casualidad. The track was called Blanca, which simply means white. That's a literal interpretation. And we kicked it off with some French sounds, like Amaro de Cuba, which means we love Cuba. The group were Conjunto Massalia, and they are French. So, I'm DJ Hugh, and I just want to say hello to a few people, but I'm just going to remind you right now that at 10 p.m. tonight, straight after this show, join David Patterson for his Cosmic Echo show, where you will hear some of the finest jazz and more. Then at 12 midnight, to join Matt Sinclair for the excellent Quiet Storm show, where you will hear the very best late night stroke early morning slow jams. What a great way to end the weekend, and a fantastic way to start a week. Now, we all love our classic soul, but there's some great new soul out there, and that's coming up next.
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0: You know what, guys? We've had a bit of an influx of brand new presenters on this station. JFSR.co, Jazz Funk Soul Radio, the home of jazz, funk and soul. And you know what? There's five of them. They are absolutely great. 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Introduce yourselves to our new presenters. Five all in within about a week or so. God, we've got to be about 50,000 strong by now, haven't we? I'm DJ Huey, and this is your Sunday night mixed bag show. It's a Sunday night here in the UK, wherever you are. Hope you're having a good day, morning, evening, or night. So let me just say hello to one or two people who have taken the time to contact me straight after. I'll tell you what, I've just played for you in the background. Potato Head People and Kendra Diaz. The track is called Keeping It Cool. Before that one, we played a fabulous track by Nicole Henry. Everything Is Fine, and that's her new single. And we kicked off with Mr. Jared Lawson from his album Just Let It. The track is called Do What You Got Her. Fine, fine music. So good evening to Jackie Hoare over there in the USA and Canada. Tex James, Feldy Freitas, Susan Owen, we've just been chatting about. Nicole Henry, haven't we, Susan? Thanks for your company. Jenny Cabot, Jose Correa over in New Jersey, Patsy Levy, Janice Henry Tong, both here in London, to the lovely Carol Locke, who's just sent me a wonderful track. Actually, give me a name of a track. I'm going to listen to it afterwards. I love it when you listen and treat this station as your own, because it is your station. Love your music suggestions. Also, good evening to Antonio Antrobus Higgins, fantastic salsa dancer, to Shirley and Stephen Adams, Corbett, Bev Barnes, Andy Welling, who always sends me music suggestions, and they're fantastic, Andy. Thank you for that. To DJ Asher over in San Francisco, been corresponding with her recently. Kerry Ribchester, Colton Thomas, Cuban Vibes, who played with me at my monthly event in Walthamstow, right here in London town. Fabulous, fabulous night, a couple of nights ago. Also, hello to DJ Cameo Brown. Melissa, I missed your call, so I will call you back. Carl Julian, happy birthday for your recent birthday, Carl. And thank you for a Ricky Beats suggestion. And last and not least, the wonderful Jeanette Burnett. Thank you, Jeanette. You came on late, but we still love you, and I think you're wonderful.
1: Oh, you're lovely. You are. There's no barriers with you. You're so uninhibited. Is that the word? I can't say the word, but you're lovely. You are.
0: Let's bring you some Cuban salsa. Oh, I love this track. Fabulous track by the group Paris Songo. Track's called Amigo, which means

So if you're first time into this show on the Sunday night on jfasar.co, Jazz Funk Soul Radio, the home of jazz, funk and soul. I'm DJ Huey, and this is how we do it. Play for you lots of Latin, lots of soul, salsa, jazz, all in the same show, and all within the same 2 hours. In the background, you've got a track called Venenosa by Alexander Brea and Havana de Primera, Cuban salsa superstars. Venenosa. And basically, Venenosa means poisonous. Before that one, we played you Santa Perry Songo, their track called Amigo. That's their latest single. That simply means friend. And coming up next, we have Juan Formel and Los Man Van. But the reason I'm talking now is because straight after this song, we're going to go straight into the DJ Huey world famous 5-in-a-row slow jams, where tonight the music is from the genres of soul, bachata. Here's that. We're going to put in some bachata. We're going to play you some reggae with some salsa romantica and jazz so smooth. We're going to say it twice. Smooth jazz. So that's coming up straight after this next track by Juan Formel. It's called Si No Te Quieres Too, which means if you don't love yourself, you won't hear from me for about 25 minutes now. So right now, that has got to be an absolute blessing for you. Coming up now, if I load it on the track, if I load it on the tech, let's get on with it. Even the best professional is only truly an amateur at heart. DJ Huey, the Mixed Bag Show on JFSR.co.

Hi, DJ Huey. It's time to sit down, kick back, relax, and enjoy you drop a sumptuous, silky, and smooth 5 tracks in a row. The lights are dimmed, and I'm all good to go. So I'm ready when you are.

played for you a wonderful five in a row. Actually, we've played you four so far, but this is the fifth one coming up. It's by a group called Spunk and the Gold Coast. I'm not making up, from an album called Tighten Up. It's called La Bimini. The reason I'm talking now is because I've just seen the time. So if you're listening live, this might be your last track. If you're listening to the podcast, you're going to hear two more tracks. Let's see what we played before, though. We started off a four in a row with Peebo Bryson, a track called Can You Stop the Rain? The late Peebo Bryson, the third track we played from him on this show. That was followed up by some Bachata from an album called Bachata Rosa by Juan Luis Guerra. The track was called Bachata Rosa. The reggae came from Keith Douglas. The track called Cool Down the Mina. And the salsa romantic from the Adolescentes Orchestra, Sia Carver Ellen Moore. See you next week, guys.

0: Now that is a beautiful track. Yes, the group are called Spunk and the Gold Coast. I remember I heard this track probably about 30 or 40 years ago. I used to look for this track called Labimine, and I used to see it online by a group called Spunk, and I didn't think it could be the track. I never even listened. So there's a lesson learned there. I'm DJ Huey, and your company has been my absolute pleasure. Thank you for sticking with me. And thank you to all the salsa peeps who've been coming to my events for the last few weeks. They've all been really good.
1: JFSR, the home of jazz

Welcome along to this week's Soul in a Digital Age with a slightly croaky Johnny F. 2 hours of the usual mix of fine new soulful music between now and 8 o'clock. We started with Miracle Thomas, Live Your Life, as a current favourite of mine. We have a featured album from Sparkle Mammy in this body that's available on Verve Jazzy Soul album, the Neo Soul section, some dance tunes. The next three, the first track, title track from Sparkle Mammy, In His Body, Tank and the Bangers from their excellent Last Balloon album, Oh Boy, and from last week's featured album from Sharif, Come Closer.

crooked smile and all, off beauty and slender body, pineapple hair and strong nose. I'd watch you every night like a moon, or the end of every day like a sunset on fire. Too beautiful not to notice, too insane to look away. I'd retire in demise, begin my day in your day.

an impressive debut EP from Robbie Love called Just Robbie. When Love Comes Around's a great track from there. She's the daughter of Mary Love, who goes back well into soulful history. Then Kia, Undivided, Karma, Alexis, Nana.

giving another spin to New Walk, New Talk from Noel Gordien. That's from Back to Basics Volume 1. Couple of new ones, Tucker, Tender Kisses, and Cecily Wilborn, Figure It Out.

Liz and Preems have a new single on Big Crown, Soulful You and I. Acantha Lang teams up with the Alex Opal outfit on Grocery Store from his released album Now, Doctrine of Love. Jalen Ngonda, Hannah, What's the Matter?

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This week, St. Panther, Everybody Is, Marika, Enough, Gwenbun, Extra Mile.

Blue Lab Beats collaborate with the excellent Jamila Woods on Slow Heart from their recent album, and the second track from In This Body by Sparkle Mammy, Running from Sunlight, Lil Summer.

now out on Coal Mine Records, a new single from Oliver James, 1-2-3, another play from the excellent Soul Junction Records, a three-track EP from Five Special, Odo, Look What We've Done, and from Gina Sedman, The Who's Clyde album and movie, plenty of live dates, I Want To Go.

Tanya Holt releases a fine tune, Way to Check Please. Final track from Sparkle Mammy, Grounded, the album In This Body on Verve Records. From another recent favourite album, Iris by Karen Bonneau, Believe.

is all you have to do. New talent in the form of Cuzco, Beloved, Omar, Bright of the Days, the remixes, Joe Clausel does There's Much Love in the World, Cheeky Edit from P-Soul, Harlem River Drive.

taking the tempo up just a touch more. Katoya, Love and Light, Megatronic and Natasha Diggs, People, that's the JTWM's Pray for Peace mix, Oliver Knight, Undefeated, features Gold Bar mix by Inkswell.

Ending with three more for the dance floor. Change Return with Tanya Michelle Smith on Embrace Me Right Now. James Brown's Moody Man remix of Take Me As I Am. Another remake of a classic track. Leroy does a Brook Funk mix of Spanish Joint. Hope you've enjoyed the show. Apologies for the voice. Until we meet next week, Johnny F. saying, be kind, take care, stay safe. Bye for now.

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1: 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Thank you.

Good morning, wherever you may be in the world. This is Paul Alexander and a Terrace Soul special. It's a retrospective look back over the last 6 months from the shows that I've presented on JFSR. And taking me back to 1982,

Yes. Big Brooklyn Raid from the album Answer the Call, Feed Your Soul. Taking It Too Far cover version of the mellow, mellow, mellow, mellow classic. Originally recorded by Laurel, Mellow Mellow, right on. So it's me, it's Paul Alexander. It's a retrospective look back over the tracks that I've been playing over the last 6 months on the Terrace Soul Sessions Mondays on JFSR, 12 till 2. And this is a pre-recorded show, Monday, June 15. So first of all, I've got to thank you, all the regular listeners, for tuning in each and every week. Unfortunately, no name checks today, as we're not live. But hoping that you can stay with me for the duration, as we get serious with Billy Griffin.

signing to Motown in the early 70s, thrown into the spotlight as the lead singer with the Miracles in 1971, replacing the legendary Smokey Robinson. The Miracles released Love Machine. The song was co-written by Billy. 1983, though, Billy signed to CBS, working with Leon Ware, Rodney Franklin, Gerald Albright, and Tina Marie, which is where he released Sirius, 1983. Thank you for joining me today on this Terrace Soul.

the late great Bobby Womack enjoyed legendary status there with Sam Cooke, Aretha Franklin, Ray Charles. Loads of singles released, including Harry Hippie, Can Understand It, Stop On By, Check It Out. It's this one we're going with today, Looking For A Love. And radio legend Robbie Vincent was a big fan of Bobby. Very often, Bobby would drop into his show when in London. You're gonna get next to me. Keep on doing. So if you remember this great track.

taking you back to 1977. Bo Kirkland and Ruth Davis. From their one and only album, Bo and Ruth, which was released in the UK by EMI. Featuring this great single going top 20. You're Gonna Get Next to Me. If you've only just joined us, it's me, it's Paul Alexander, it's Terry Soul on Jazz Funk Soul Radio. We're taking a retrospective look over the last 6 months of tracks that I've been playing on air, as today's show is a pre-record. I've got to thank you for listening each and every week. But no shout-outs today, as this

this is one of my favorites, Brenda Taylor, and You Can't Have Your Cake and Eat It Too, which you could find on the West End record label way back in 1982. There's also a Masters at Work version, but this is the original. It's Terry's Soul, Jazz Funk Soul Radio on this Monday.

So it's me, Paul Alexander. It's a retrospective look back over the last 6 months, Terror of Soul on JFSR. And this is one of my favourites, Cash Flow from Atlanta. Under the instigation of Larry Blackman from Cameo, releasing Mine All Mine, 1986. Going top 20. And before that, we played Carl Anderson, who was initially inspired by Sam Cooke, signed to the Motown record label way back in 1971 as a solo artist, where he worked with producer Stevie Wonder. It was 1982, however, when his album Absence Without Love, with this great single Buttercup, which was largely ignored at first, but a huge hit when reissued by Streetwave Records in 1985. Carl went on to work with Nancy Wilson, Weather Report, and Al McKay's Earth, Wind and Fire. How you all doing out there? Hope that you're well.

Now I'm sure that you all know Ain't Nobody, I'm Every Woman. But we're going with this Shaka Khan classic, I Feel For You, today. Shaka was, of course, the lead singer of Rufus. 1975, getting together with Quincy Jones, releasing one of my favourites, Do You Love What You Feel? Before going solo, releasing I'm Every Woman, 1978, and the rest is history. Ain't Nobody, 1984, and then this number one hit, I Feel For You, was released as a follow-up. Shaka is still recording today, still touring today. One of the living legends of the soul scene. Talking of which, here is a band that have reinvented themselves from 40 years ago. Originally a studio concept. See if you can guess who it is.

So if I say glow of love, searching, let's go together, mutual attraction, change of heart, you are my melody, very best of you, you would know we're talking change. A New York studio band from 1980, featuring none other than lead vocalist Luther Vandross. And they have reappeared, reinventing themselves after 40 to 46 years. And I've got to tell you, I've seen them 3 times in the last 2-3 years, and they're back on it, actually. So if you do get the chance to see change, suggest that you do so. You won't regret it. We're keeping the music coming. See if you remember this one. Cheryl Lynn.

Shake It Up tonight. Got to Be Real, Encore, were all hits for Cheryl Lynn. Cheryl emerged from a TV talent show before signing to CBS record label. Also recorded with Luther Vandross and working with Jam and Lewis. And the background singer with Lenny Williams. But this is one of my favourites.

Now, a little bit more self-indulgence from me. Going to sprinkle some magic on the show today. It's Terrasoul. It's me, Paul Alexander. Thank you for joining me.

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This New York funk group stirred the UK dance floors in 1983 with Magic, a single that you can find on the Circle City

Circle City Band. And we're into hour two of this Terra Soul pre-record show. A retrospective look back over the last 6 months of tunes from the Monday sessions 12.

from North Carolina, Curtis Hairston, who was singing at the age of 3 and decided to make music his career at age 13. His debut was this amazing track, I Want You All Tonight, which has stood the test of time, from 1983. The follow-up was I Want Your Loving, just a little bit, which was released in 1985. Signing to the Atlantic record label, Curtis then developed his songwriting skills. And what you might not know is that he

the legendary Curtis Mayfield from Chicago, got together with Jerry Butler, forming the Impressions way back in the 40s. And then Curtis launched his own recording label, releasing Move On Up, 1970. Followed that with this great track, Superfly, 1972. Curtis worked with Leroy Hudson. And then the staple singers, Gladys Knight, Aretha Franklin, as both a producer and writer. The legendary Curtis Mayfield, singer, songwriter, producer, and also

Formed in 1971 from Ohio, we're talking the Daz Band, who originally were known as Kinsmen Daz, and a cover version of the Norman Connors classic Starship. They also released Let It Whip and Let It All Blow. Today's classic R&B choice. Before that, we played David Joseph from London, originally shot to prominence as the instigator and lead singer, principal songwriter and keyboard player with High Tension, where he co-wrote High Tension, British Hustle. 1982, signing to Island Records and going solo with You Can't Hide Your Love. Also released Joys of Life.

taking you back in time. Sound of Delegation from Birmingham with Rick Bailey as lead singer. They've been around since 1976 and they're still going strong. Some of their UK releases, Where Is the Love We Used to Know, Oh Honey. This one, You and I, we're playing today. So it's me, it's Paul Alexander, Terry Soul Sessions on Jazz Funk Soul Radio, Mondays 12 till 2.

the legendary Donald Byrd. Started out working with Herbie Hancock. Signing to the Blue Note record label, where he released this amazing album, Places and Spaces, way back in 1976, which has really stood the test of time and included one of my all-time favourite, Chains Makes You Wanna Hustle. Other tracks included Wind Parade and the legendary Dominoes, which become a bit of a UK jazz funk classic. Also, Donald Reed, Thank You For Funking Up My Life. But it's this one we're going with today from 1981, Love Has Come Around. What you might not know is that Donald Byrd was also the instigator of the band The Blackbirds, who are still touring today. Now, coming up next in their 45th year, 20 plus albums, we're talking world famous, the legendary Incognito, who are going to be appearing at the Pterosaur Weekender taking place in November 2026, the Doubletree Hilton Hotel. Further information, go to pterosaur.co.uk.

the legendary Incognito were originally Paul Tubbs Williams, Peter Hines, Bluey. The nucleus of the band evolved from Light of the World, and their debut release actually was Parisian Girl. Signing to the Ensign record label and then subsequently Talking Loud. One of their first releases were Always There by featuring Jocelyn Brown. But it's this one we're going with today. Nights Over Egypt, of course, the legendary Jones Girls. Incognito, well, they've toured the world. Montreal Jazz Festival, Japan, Tokyo, South America, Brazil, Argentina, Chile, South Korea, Mauritius. They've headlined Europe and UK festivals, and they're making a very rare appearance. Terra Soul Weekender, 2026 November, the Doubletree Hilton Hotel. Further information, go to terrasoul.co.uk, where we are supporting Parkinson's, having already raised over £5,000. Our target is £10,000. You can also find Terra Soul Weekender on Facebook. We look forward to seeing you there, which is our final farewell Terra Soul Weekender, hosted by myself, Paul Alexander, and Prince Scott.

John Robert Smith, aka Johnny Hammond, organ songwriter, establishing himself with the jazz organ scene in the 60s. Before the UK jazz funk fraternity adopted Johnny, late 70s, early 80s, as a result of the albums for the Milestone Records, in particular Gears. Produced by Larry and Ponce Mizell. And we're going to dedicate this one to Prince Scott. And those of you that like to fling foot as the jazz dancers, which is very often a feature of the Pterosaur Weekender, and only last weekender, we had Light of the World play the Boys in Blue, which they probably haven't done for 30 plus years, and the jazz dancers blew them away. Time for my final record today. I'd like to thank you for joining me, tuning in, and going to be back live next Monday, 12 to 2, Jazz Funk Soul Radio. Hope that you all have a great week. I'm out of here. This is Paul Alexander signing off. You can catch me on Facebook, Pterosaur Weekender, playing out with Roy Ayers, Sweet Tears.

0: FSR, the home of jazz, funk, and soul.
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2: Good morning, ladies and gentlemen. It's Tuesday morning and I'm Bob Robertson and it's 8 a.m, which is early for some. Some are in the office already and some are on the way to the office, some are on building sites. But for us, it's early because we don't go to work, do we? So we don't have to get up. But we like to start off nice and gentle and lazy. And, well, I do anyway. And this is for you from me.

Good morning. Sometimes you just got to let these tunes just play out and soak up every ounce of it, and that is one of them. For me personally, just my humble opinion, that is the best live record ever, sung by the best soul singer ever. That's just my humble opinion. I absolutely love that track. Just so emotive. Good morning to John Gabriel. John Gabriel said, I set my alarm as you asked, and here I am. I think you'll find, John, that I didn't actually ask, did I? I told you. I said, set your alarms. Anyway, thanks for tuning in. And also, good morning to Teresa Kathleen. She sent the message about up past six this morning, so she was nice and early. And Penny Giles, good morning to you. How are you doing? Nice to have your ears. And I hope you've recovered from the weekender that you went on. Did you enjoy it? Was it good? Let me know. This is Barry White, a little bit of Bazza.

0: come on in. What's happening? What's going on?
1: Hey, man, I gotta talk to you.
0: What's wrong?
1: It's my lady, man.

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Someone says the wrong thing in a passion of anger. It's obvious to me that you still love her, man, and what I would suggest you do is find her. In some kind of way, make her understand that

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And I tell you, give you the same advice that I gave myself. Go for it, man. Find her and tell her that you love her, that you need her. Don't let nothing in this world keep you two apart from each other. Sure, you got ups and downs, and you got downs and ups. But don't you ever think, my friend, that you're the only one that's going through this. I've been there myself.

Barry White, and don't tell me about heartaches. Good morning to Yulita, my sister-in-law. How are you doing? Nice to have your ears. She's on the WhatsApp, and also little Miss Incidentally, Cindy. Good morning to you too, and hope all good with you. And yes, it is finished. Finished it yesterday. So that's all done. On to my next little project. Thanks for tuning in. So as we like to start off nice and mellow, well, I do anyway, like I say, start off nice and mellow, and then we build it up to a bit of a crescendo. We've got three at 9 o'clock this morning. I chose them because no one else did. So this morning we've got three from Al Green. I'm quite looking forward to that, actually. And then we're going to have three little reggae tunes later on in the show. And then we're going to finish off this morning at 10 o'clock. It's a couple of hours' time. I'm not going to tell you. I'll make you wait. This is the Ebony's, and it's Forever. The full-length version with all the la-la-la-las at the end.

The Ebony's and It's Forever, the whole 7 minutes 17 seconds. And I'm going to say good morning to Kenny and Lorraine, especially because Kenny loves that tune, and he always says, make sure you play all of it with all the la-las and don't effing well talk over the end of it. That's what he said. Am I allowed to say that? Well, I hope so. I've just said it. So with regards to them, yes, I was down in the Abbey at the weekend. Kenny's daughter, who's my goddaughter, she had this 40th birthday do, and it's also her daughter's, it was her daughter's 13th birthday, and it was also Lorraine's birthday as well. I think in the space of 4 days, it's his wife's daughter's and granddaughter's birthdays. And we had such a brilliant time. I'd like to say hello to all of those, and the Lochos, and the Coateses, and everyone else that we hooked up with. Not seen most of them since Claire's wedding in Ibiza earlier in the year. What a brilliant weekend it is. She is such a great organiser. She should be a wedding organiser or something like that. She'd cost you a fortune, but she'd be very good, I have to say. And also, good morning to Julia Ferry. She said she was here from the start. She loves a bit of Bazza and looking forward to Al Green. And also, good morning to Asif. How are you doing? Nice to have you. He's not chatting. He's not WFH today. He's on his way out the door, so he'll have his headphones on. Good morning to you. This is the Manhattans, and we're going to have a bit of honey. If you like a bit of honey on your toast or something, I'll tell you what I had for breakfast this morning. I had just one slice of toast with peanut butter and cucumber, and then just a little sprinkling of sea salt on top. It might sound not very nice, but I tell you what, it's a taste sensation. Give it a go, Bob said. This is the Manhattans and honey, honey.

the Manhattans and Honey Honey. Good morning to Helen, the dog walking sound engineer. What's the weather like out there? Hopefully it's going to be warm. Weather's got to start getting warmer, nice and hot. We want it. And also, good morning to Bob Stubbs, my neighbour over the road. Thanks for your ears this morning. This is Delegation, and let's have a little bit more honey.

Delegation and Oh Honey. There's a good version of that by Pete Huningale as well. That would be a good one for Jim Bob and his Mix and Match show on a Friday. I'll prompt him. 4 till 6 Friday afternoons, Drive Time Mix and Match with Jim Bob Forbes. Great show, I have to say. Yeah, trouble is, though, you listen to that every week. By the end of the month, you're an alcoholic, I can tell you. Just listen, you'll know what I mean. Good morning to Jan and Jude Oakey. They're in Corfu. They said, from sunny Corfu, having a great time at the Brighter Days Soul Week. I've got to be honest, that made me a bit jealous when they said that. I haven't been to a Soul Week for quite a few years. I used to go to Slough Soul, went to that for about 7 or 8 years on the trot, and then I did Corfu Summer Breeze, that was good as well. And then a few Soul Weekenders here and there. I did one about 3 years ago, I think, and it was on again recently, but due to political unrest and trouble, I didn't go. So Penny Giles, she went to that one. She said it was really good. So I'll have to see what's on next year. Maybe we'll do something next year. Who knows? With me old mucker Kenny, if the ladies aren't going. And talking of Kenny, when I was down at the weekend, he's built himself a deck. And I'm not kidding you, it's absolutely amazing. Anyway, he played me this track. And for the life of me, I can't remember the last time I ever heard this, if I ever heard it. Anyway, it's Maze, Frankie Beverly, and Lovely Inspiration, parts 1 and 2, by the way, parts 1 and 2.

0: Maze, obviously featuring Frankie Beverly, and Lovely Inspiration. Good morning. Good morning to Andy and Helen up in Shropshire. So I was watching a film on the telly last night, and Andy was messaging me asking me about a tune that it got like an earworm going on in his head from last week's show, and he couldn't remember what it was. So I said, when I fire all the computer up in the morning, I said, I'll message you and let you know. Anyway, I was sort of pondering about it. Film finished, I was going to go to bed, and then I thought, no, I will just check what it was. I thought, if I get in bed, I'm just going to keep thinking about it. I'll never stop. Anyway, it turned out it was a Temptations tune that I played last week. So he's very appreciative of that, as I am of him tuning in. So thank you very much, and speak to you soon. This is Bobby Womack. I haven't played Bobby for a little while, I don't think.
1: You know, I know we've all shared that feeling of being lonely. Did everything in our power to try to elude that particular situation. As I could remember hanging in the bar.

Harvey Womack. And I wish I had someone to go home to. I bet there's some people going home thinking, God, I wish I was going home to an empty house. I think I might have done that a few times in my life. So we've had a request for three from one for next week. So thank you very much, John Gabriel. Well, your friend anyway. One of his friends has asked for 3 from 1. Or so he says. He says he named the 3 tunes and the artist and said, ask him for a friend. So yes, tell your friend he's got good taste and they will be played. I'm not sure about the live one though. I'll have to have a dig around for that. That's not the album I've got is not got the live version on it, but I'll have a dig around. We're going to play these two, and then it'll be 9 o'clock. Then we're going to play Al Green, and we're going to say that's for Julia Ferry because she really likes Al Green. So we're going to kick off with Ruby Andrews. I didn't know that Ruby Andrews sung the original of this song. Kenny told me at the weekend and played it off his album for me.

Tina Maria and Casanova Brown. Brilliant tune. Good morning, Caroline Knight. She sent me a message, said, my favourite. Thanks, Bob. Which one was your favourite? Sometimes there's time delays on messages and things like that, and you don't know, do you? And also a little message from my international DJ mate, who said he didn't know that the Casanova original was by Ruby Andrews. He said every day's a learning day, and it certainly is, mate, it certainly is. I'm going to sneak this one in, and then Al Green after this. So Al Green's going to be a little bit late, but, you know, he's a star, so he can turn up a little bit late to the show, can't he?

Melbourne Moore and So In Love. Yes, you are an international DJ. You play internationally every year, don't you? So that makes you an international DJ. And also, Caroline Knight, she came back and said that her favourite was Lady T. That's what she was talking about. So what we're going to do, we're going to do three from Lady T, Tina Maria. That'll be the week after next because John Gabriel was in for next week. So we'll do three from her the week after next. So, Caroline, if you want to choose them, then please do. Right, three from Al Green. Bit late, but like I said, doesn't matter, does it?

Al Green, L-O-V-E, in brackets, love. Number one from him. Oh, no, it's not number one from him, is it? It's the first tune from him, and this is number two.

Al Green and Sha La La, in brackets, make me happy. As Cindy said, it's a la la la, sha la la kind of day. Nice. Do you know what, actually, had I thought about it, I could have found a few more with la la's and sha la la's in them. I'm sure I could have done. And Caroline's she's picked up the baton, accepted the challenge. So the week after next will be the 9 o'clock, will be three from Tina Marie. I bet Teresa Kathleen don't listen to them. I remember she doesn't like her. Hard luck. You choose three for the week after. This is the final one from Al Green. Let's get married. Or let's not.

Al Green and his retitled tune, Let's Not Get Married. So that is the three from him, L-O-V-E, Love and Shalala, Make Me Happy. And as I said earlier, next week it's going to be three from LJ Reynolds for John Gabriel. And the week after that for Caroline, it will be three from Tina Marie, which she's going to choose and let me know. Rundown of likers, listeners, lurkers, etc. Some are already tuned in, so I don't need to mention them. Jackie, Joe and Judy and Janet, my cousins, Kim Anderson, Steve Waite, Anna Babs Walsh, Kerry Ann Harwood, Yuli is already in, already said her, Avril and Terry, Lorraine and Kenny. I did think I did mention them earlier. Chris Pike, have I mentioned Chris this morning? Maybe not. Neil Scarf, he's away at the moment, but he did say that he would do a bit of catch-up. Diane from the Bourne Posse, Paris and Ollie Milnes, and also Donna Onibanja. I think that'll do. Anyone else tuned in, wants a shout, give us a shout. This is Beres Hammond, and they're going to talk.

Paris Hammond and they're going to talk. You look like that. I mentioned earlier about I was watching a film last night, and I just thought I'd just let you know. It's we'll have Bob's film buff. A film called Sarah's Oil. Really, really good film. If you like watching films, something, you know, to do in the evening, other than listening to music. Can't listen to music all the time, can you? Well, you can, but every now and again, it's nice to have a little change, isn't it? This is Maxi Priest.

Maxi Priest and Close to You. So we'll have this next tune, then I'll do a little rundown of what's going on JFSR for the rest of the day, and then after that we'll have Bob's Banger, and then that probably give us about half hour left, just over I should think, or just under, and then we'll do a little bit of disco, shall we, today. This is Matumbi.

Matumbi and Man in Me. I love that tune. One of my favourite reggae tunes. So Bob's banger this week. This is a real proper big banger.

David Ruffin and the slightly extended version of Walk Away From Love. I mean, for Bob's banger, they don't come much bigger, do they? Penny Giles like that. She likes Bob's bangers. Shut up before you get yourself in trouble. Good morning. We have royalty in the house. Good morning to Stephen. Stephen DeLuce. He's a proper international DJ. Sorry, Asif, you've just dropped down a peg or two. Anyway, he's tuned in. He messaged us that he's tuned in. It's good to see you at the weekend. He's married to my goddaughter. And they're the ones that got married in Ibiza. Yeah, he's tuned in. And I'll be seeing you in a couple of weeks as well, won't I? Don't forget, bring your memory stick. This is Ashford and Simpson. It seems to hang on a bit like me every Tuesday morning, doesn't it, really?

Ashford and Simpson, and it seems to hang on. Good morning, Morgan. Morgan's working with Asif. Yes, Asif, as you well know, Bob Robertson and technology are two words, or three words actually, can't even count, that don't normally go that well together. Plug something in, does it work? No, all right, then take it out and throw it away. And if it still don't work, then ring Asif and say, yeah, what's this do, mate? Give us a hand. Right, anyway, cracking on with the music. Brothers Johnson,

As you can guess, that is a 12-inch version. I've got to be honest, I got a little bit bored with that, so I've taken that off. We haven't got long to go, so I need to crack on. This is Rolls Royce.

Rolls Royce, and is it love you're after? Or just lust. We're getting near the end of the show. I told you earlier I'd do a rundown of who was on and what's on, didn't I? But I haven't done it. So following me, got the UK Soul Chart. After that, Carl Christopher for The Love of Music. 2 o'clock, Raj Lal, Platinum Soul. 4 o'clock, Mark Leonard, Selection Box. Home of Jazz, Funk and Soul stream at 6 o'clock. Andy Hooton at Shifting Gears at 8 o'clock. Robbie Collins, he's back with his I Heard That Show at 10 o'clock. Robbie Collins is also on a Monday morning at 8 o'clock, starting the week off. And also Jim Bob Forbes, Friday afternoon, 4 till 6 p.m. Drive Time Mix and Match Show. This is A Taste of Honey.

a taste of honey and boogie oogie oogie. Another thing with honey in this morning, three lots of honey we've had. We've had la la la's and sha la la's. This is Candy Staton.

0: 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You are the heartbeat of Jazz Funk Soul Radio. Thank you for making us part of your musical journey.
1: Yes, you most certainly are. Thank you very much for tuning in. Thanks for all your gifts, comments, etc., etc., etc. And catch you next week. Three from John Gabriel at 9 o'clock. LJ Reynolds. Plus some other stuff thrown in. Timings are all right out this morning. But anyway, you'll get a little bit of this, and then we'll fade it out. Hopefully.

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0: kicking off this week's UK Soul Chart, a former single for Taiwan, Mr. Snatch You Up. It's on his album, The Signature, and the album's a non-mover this week at 30. And at 29, it's Georgie B and the Groove Association with their album, My Time to Shine.
1: Number 29.

0: That's My Time to Shine, another former single on another great album. The album My Time to Shine by Georgie B and the Groove Association is at 29.
1: Number 28.
0: It's Julian Jonah at 28, his double head.

0: Madonna, 2080s double header, the tracks Take My Love and that track Tell Me.
1: Number 27.
0: It's the first of our new entries on this week's chart. It's Tony Lindsay, Falling in Love.

7 new entries on this week's chart and 1 re-entry. That's the first of those new entries. It's the return of Tony Lindsay onto the chart with his latest release. That's called Falling in Love. It's a drop of 6 places for Booker Newbury III and Mike Stevens. Their doubleheader, I Can't Forget About You, and this version of Just Can't.

Bukanuvri the Third, and Mike Stevens, their version of Just Can't Give You Up, along with their version of I Can't Forget About You, down six places at 26. And there's a drop of seven for Zed Soul, the album Those Words.

0: That's It's You, Zed Soul, is on the album Those Words. The album falls from 18 down to 25, and there's a drop of 10 places at 24 for Windy Carione's I Saw You.
1: Number 24.

0: Gorgeous track from Windy Cariones. That's I Saw You. Sadly falls from 14 down to 24, a drop of 10 places on this week's UK Soul Chart. At a 23, it's another new entry, this time for Robbie Love, back on the chart with When Love Comes Around.
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22. Re-entering the chart for the second time, sadly, this time due to the passing of Dexter Wansall. It's the sweetest pain.

0: with the sad passing of Dexter Wansall. That's a re-entry onto the UK soul chart, recently released as a 7-inch vinyl version on Expansion Records. It is Dexter Wansall, The Sweetest Pain. 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There's a new entry at 20 with a brand new album, Doctrine of Love. It's Jalen Nagonda.
1: Number 20.

That's Burning Temptation. It's on the brand new album from Jalen Nagonda. And the album's called Doctrine of Love. Of course, it was a former single earlier in the year as well. But that's a new entry in 20. Down to Stone Paxton, Caught in the Storms.

It's a new entry in at 18. That's Prince LDJ, Can I Have Your Number? And down three places at 17 is the UK's very own Luca Setto. Sweet Love Him. Number

Down two places at number 17. That's Lucas Seto, Sweet Lovin'. And there's a big fall out of the top 10 from 6 down to 16. Dropping 10 places is JC Soul with Show Me.

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2: Welcome back as we continue this week's UK Soul Chart Countdown with me, Cliff James. We heard from Georgie B and the Groove Association earlier with their album My

with a brand new Summer Vibes mix. That's Georgie B and the Groove Association. You know, a new entry in at 15. And a 14 out of the top 10. Down from 9 last week is Shayla Prosper, Expectations, with, you guessed it, the Georgie B remix.

0: At 14, the Georgie B remix of Expectations, that's Shayla Prosper. And down from 10 to 13, Terry Green featuring Dino Sirius and Brandon Lane. 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

0: 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That's Starlight, this week's number 13. 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
0: Rising back up one place, the album Natalifia, It's Hill Street Soul.

And the album Nazalefia, Thank You by Hill Street Soul, moves back up one place to number 11 and down 5 or 10 as we enter this week's UK Soul Chart Top 10. It's Reggie Myricks featuring Taiwan with the Nigel Lois mix, The Sweetest.

fabulous Nigel Lewis mix. That's Reggie Myrix featuring Taiwan, the sweetest, down 5 places at number 10. And there's a rise of 10 places up into the top 10 and 9 this week. The album Just Let It. It's Jared Lawson.

0: number four, drops four places down to number eight. That's Johnny Britt with You Are Beautiful. And there's a non-mover at seven for Miracle Thomas, Live Your Life.
1: Number seven.

on the UK Soul Chart. However, it's a drop of one place down to number four for Nicole Henry. That's Everything Is Fine. And at number three, it's off the top spot. Last week's number one, the album Rivers Run Deep for Debbie Rivers, is at number three. Number

A Sweet Bitter Love. It's on the album Rivers Run Deep. Last week's number one, the album by Debbie Rivers, is down from one to number three. And it's a non-mover at two for Keith Eatman. What you gonna do for me?

0: Keith Eatman with his version of What You're Gonna Do For Me. So it's time to reveal our brand new number one on this week's UK Soul Chart Countdown, knocking Debbie Rivers off the top spot. Congratulations to Down to the Bone. Their brand new album, This Way Forward, is the brand new UK Soul Chart number one. Going to leave you with the track Feel So Good featuring Natasha Watts. You've been listening to the UK Soul Chart with me, Cliff James. I'll catch you soon. Ta-da.
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1: 1, 2, 3. Back to back to back. 3 tracks. Back to back. You're locked into For the Love of Music.

0: and a good day to you. Welcome, welcome back, welcome aboard to this week's edition of For the Love of Music with me, Carl Christopher, here on JFSR.co, your home of jazz, funk and soul and anything else that's labelled and proven to be soulful and funky. We do like to play the alternative side of soul here on For the Love of Music. And that's why this show is also known as the Tuesday Toe Tappers. I'm with you each and every Tuesday between 12 and 2 p.m. We began the proceedings with the free ending, the three tracks I play back to back to get you into the groove. Kicking off with the Womack Sisters and Chauffeur. Sounding deep and rich in musical soulful heritage, because it is. The Womack Sisters are the siblings of Linda and Cecil Romack, which you may know as Womack and Womack. And of course, the Womacks are a rich musical soulful dynasty. Chauffeur is taken from the eponymous album The Womack Sisters, due out this year on Daptone Records, the purveyors of classic, vintage, but throw-forward soul. Next up was Ella Thompson with Promise to Keep, brand new for Mr. Bongo Music, a killer 7-inch single for modern Australian soul. In that edition of Jelangonda, Mark Ronson, the throwback but the throw forward soul tradition. And the third track, of course, was familiar. It was looking back in our soulful heritage to the Jacksons and Let Me Show You the Way to Go, released in 1976 on Epic Records. Plenty of good music to come in this week's show. We also pay a tribute to Dexter Wansell, who passed away recently. We're going to keep it sultry. We're going to keep it soaked in summer. Coming up next is Jungle with The Wave. JFSR.co.
1: 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Let's go. Journey through the music. 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
1: I've just taken you on a bossa nova journey from a brand new EP, which is a reimagined take on Jay Dilla's productions. Jay Dilla being the innovative, highly respected artist and producer for the likes of A Tribe Called Quest, De La Soul, D'Angelo and the Soul Aquarians, Bilal, Erykah Badu, Slum Village, etc. You heard Valetory Lorel and the Ricky Tick Big Band. This is their EP, a take on Dilla classics. You heard Rico Suave Bossa Nova. Sensual. And that definitely, I'm sure, has got your feet a-tapping. Previously, you heard Jungle, a new track from them called The Wave, melodic as ever, from a soon-to-be-released album from this year. Can't wait. The album's called Sunshine. I can't wait to hear more of that jungle sound. And of course, Jungle always have a killer dancing video to accompany the single. Please check that out. We're going to go into a tribute to the late Dexter Wansel fairly soon. Before that, we will play you some Omar and MF Robots, the sounds of now, heritage acid jazz artists just bringing that new fresh sound. Here is Omar with a remix of Lovey Dovey. This is the Kenny Dope remix. Keep it here on your Tuesday toe tapping show, the show that tingles your feet and send those sensations all the way up your body for the love of music. JFSR.co.

0: And I do hope I am putting a smile on your face this afternoon or whenever you choose to listen to this show. MF Robots with Hello Sunshine, taken from their current album 3, part 1. And MF Robots are former Brand New Heavies members Ian Kincaid and Dawn Joseph. Loving this track. Also, as I said, I played you previously Omar and Lovey Dovey, the Kenny Dope remix, taken from a EP to come of the remixes from Omar's current album, Brighter the Day. And previously, I forgot to mention that the Visions of Dilla kind of jazz reimagined versions of J Dilla tracks was also released on BBE Records. Purveyors of just quality music. Don't forget we have a Dexter One Soul tribute to come. We'll be going through tracks produced or played on the much missed keyboardist, producer, songwriter, a stalwart of Philly International, of Philly Soul, and an inspiration to many artists. Before we kick into the tribute to Dexter One Soul, I want to say hello to Sally White. How you doing, Sally? Of course, Mr. Tex James, Miss Sweet Pea, Mr. Richard O'Gorman driving on his way, and also to Minnie Heyman and Shelley Joseph. I hope you are well. And also to Mr. John Gibbon. Hope you're well. Keep it tuned, keep it locked to jeffassart.co for the love of music.
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1: I'm Carl Christopher. I'm providing you with a Tuesday Toe Tappers each and every Tuesday between 12 and 2 p.m. or whenever you tune into the show. I played you the Jones Girls, fresh all the way back from 1981 with the classic Nights Over Egypt. I just gave you a remix touch from Groove of Funkle. Playing this, of course, as this track is produced and played on by the late Dexter Wansell. Playing this in tribute to Dexter Wansell. And previously you heard The Sweetest Pain, taken from the Time Is Slipping Away album, 1978, released on Philly International Records. More classic music from Dexter Wansell to come. I'm sure you know this one. It's a toe tapper, most definitely. This is Life on Mars, the Opalopo remix.
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began his showbiz career from the age of 8, known as a cosmic funk pioneer, multi-instrumentalist and composer. Russell was one

0: 1,000 times. Denzel Wansel was an industry architect. During the 1970s and 80s, Wansel operated as a key resident songwriter, producer, and A&R director for Kenny Gumbel and Leon Huff, the sound of Philly. He wrote, arranged, and produced for massive artists like the Jacksons, Teddy Pendergrass, Lou Rawls, and Patti LaBelle. I will go on to play you records from the Jacksons, Gene Kahn, and the Yellow Sunshine Orchestra. And they will probably go back to more from Denzel Wansel. Keep it jfsr.co.
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Carl Christopher, for the love of music, giving you a funk attack. This is Dexter Wansell. Funk Attack from the Time Is Slipping album, released in 1978. And previously you heard Yellow Sunshine, a band where Dexter Wansell was the keyboard player. Don't Tell Me Later Girl, released in 1973. Gene Kahn was up with Give It Up, 1979, produced and played on by Dexter Wansell. And then the Jacksons with Keep On Dancing from the 1976 album The Jacksons, released on Epic Records. A fitting tribute with a signature sound, pioneering funk and jazz, R&B from Dexter Wansell. Next up is Jamiroquai. And the last time I played Jamiroquai, the record got stuck. Let's hope it's going to be all right when I play this. Taken from the 1996 Traveling Without Moving album, Jamiroquai and All Right.

Carl Christopher for the love of music, bringing you those Tuesday toe tappers, digging into the crates, bringing out the classics of the classics. Gary Bartz with Music Is My Sanctuary from Blue Note Records, and one of the best cover versions that you will hear of Stevie Wonder's as Gene Harris from the 1977 album Tone Tantrum. You can also find this on Capitol Rare, Funky Notes from the West Coast, Essential, Sticky, Soaking version of as. I'm going to throw forward into contemporary Latina, as we do like to play some Latina here on For the Love of Music. This is Kuru Kuru with Vem Pa Casa, brand new for Mr. Bongo Records. And then we're going to get into some Lionel Richie, JFSR.co.

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1: Prince and the Revolution. Another lover hole in your head. 1986 from the Parade album. Deep in the funk, playing you, Prince in the Black Keys. If you know, you know. This is when funk gets deep. The funk gets dirty. Ooh. Previously to that, I played you the Curious remix of Lionel Richie's Love Will Find a Way. 1983, taken from the Can't Slow Down album. The big one, the one with All Night Long. Dancing on the Ceiling, Running with the Night, Hello, etc. And then we had something new, brand new from Kuru Kuru, Bempa Kasa, released on Mr. Bongo Records. We're having fun, dipping into the funk, soaking you in funkiness. Can you feel the stench of good old funky music? Let's throw forward and we'll look back and throw forward again. New up from Jelon Ngonda from his new album, Doctrine of Love. This is Burning Temptation. JFSR.co.
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0: take you to the grocery store with this one by Alex Opal Outfit and Acanthia Long. A throwback and a throw forward, a combination of Brit Northern Soul and New Orleans Soul. Brand new music, it is indeed called Grocery Store. One more track for me before I bow out and hand you over to Raj Lal. He's with you between 2 and 4 p.m. with the Platinum Soul Show. Next up is Dionne Warwick, You're Gonna Need Me, 1973, from the album Just Being Myself. Ciao, ciao for now.
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Welcome, welcome, lovely people. Great sounds of Incognito, and that is Port Louis. And that is how we start the show off. And as usual, I say many, many thanks to Carl Christopher for the love of music. For those just joining us for the first time, big welcome awaits you all. A lot of good music coming your way today. So we go in Mark Murphy, Stolen Moments with Nicola Conte, because

stolen moments of course to start the show off with some nice jazzy funky tunes. Right, let's go with Skipworth and Turner, and this is Street Parade from 1985.

There you go. So we'll be playing you some underplayed gems, as well as the classics, of course. Right, the Fat Bat Band, and this one needs no introduction. And Yum Yum, give me some.

There you go. That is pure class, of course. Right, we can go with Maxwell and Ascension. So, no matter where you are, I hope your day is good and it's nice and sunny for you. More than anything, it's so nice to have your company here on JFSR.co. And this is Platinum Soul, me, Rasta, entertaining out to

General, believe it or not, I heard you all you guys singing that as well. Right, this is Robbie Love. And when love comes around.

Terrace Soul VIP Weekender are pretty excited to announce the appearance of the legendary Incognito performing live in concert with a 13-piece band on Saturday, 14th of November, 2026. 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The Terrace Soul VIP Weekender with the legendary Incognito

Raw Silk, and that is a 2012 remaster, and do it to the music. Right, Lonnie Lister Smith from 1975 is his expansions. So if you just joined us, good afternoon and a big welcome to Platinum Soul. Playing you a mixture of music today. A bit of this and a bit of that, and as well as your classics as well. So your requests or dedications, ready? They just do get me on Facebook, and I'll see what I can do, guys. Do with

LA boppers and bebop dancing, right? There's a reason and high tension. And I'd like to thank everybody who's been giving me personal messages for what kind of music they want to be played over the next few weeks, especially when I do a nice smooth jazz version of the first hour of the show. I think it goes back to the classic.

I must admit. That is one of my favourites. High Tension, and There's a Reason. Right, Glenn Jones and I Am Somebody. So if you just joined us, good afternoon and a big welcome to Platinum Soul.

0: Glenn Jones and I Am Somebody. I'll be giving a few little shout outs just a little bit later.
1: Uno, dos, tres,
0: so in the meantime, just listen to this classic.

There you go, just got Heron, and that is The Bottle. So many ways to listen in here on JFSR. Go to Alexa, go to the JFSR app. Many ways to listen in. So Victor Haynes and Can You Feel the Love?

There you go. That is pure class. That is Victor Haynes and Can You Feel the Love? Right, Donald Byrd and Falling Like Dominoes. I'll be giving a few little shouts right after this track. So if you have just joined us, good afternoon and a big welcome to Platinum Soul with me, Raj Lal. Entertaining you till 4, where's that first hour gone?

There you go, classic stuff from Donald Byrd and Falling Like Dominoes. Right, bit of Naji and Catch a Feeling and a few requests in there as well. Right, text James, our number one listener, always tuned in. It's so nice to have your company, sir. John Gabriel, how are you, my man? Afternoon Ranch, lunch with the show. What more could I ask for? The lovely Gloria Wigmore from Bristol. How are you, my darling? Shelley Joseph, you have a beautiful day as well. And not getting Paul Gilbert. How are you, my brother? Hope to see you soon towards the end of the month. And not forgetting Minnie Heyman. I'm glad you're a lot better now and you're getting back on the mend, which makes all the difference. It'd be nice so when you can start dancing again. Look out, yourself.

also a shout to Paul Alexander, Jan and Jude Oakey, Christiana Boldoff, and Kyoki in Swindon. I'll be playing her on July the 4th. So it'd be nice to see you down there. It is a free entry, 8 till

That is Naji and Catch a Feeling. It's so nice. We got a message from all the way from Corfu, from Jan and Judoki. Enjoying the music out there. And she's even got me blasting on the balcony. Thank you very much. So nice to have your company as well. Right, let's go with Solutions and I Got to Party.

Georgie B. And that is One for the Money. By Gregory Porter, and this is Liquid Spirit, and this is the Clapton remix. And it goes something like this.

There you go, reviving all the old tracks from back in the day here on Platinum Soul. And that was The Limit. Right, Kim Sims and Take My Advice.

Vega. That's CC Peniston, and we got a love thing. And Gloria Wigmore's been dancing all the way through. Thank you very much. Original soul girl now, you know. Right, Stacey Kidd, and Give Me Your Love. I want to talk about two more, I think.

There you go, Stacey Kidd and Give Me Your Love. We're going to finish off with Kim Waters and Entitled. So until next week, I'd like to say, wish you all a very good afternoon. And don't forget, you got DJ Len coming out straight after this. So I'd like to say, bye for now.

0: and far. You are the heartbeat of Jazz Funk Soul Radio. Thank you for making us part of your...
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sounds of Bobby Nunn and Don't Knock It Until You Try It. And before that, Kenny Lynch. Half a day has gone, but we haven't earned a penny. God, not again. That'd be better if that happens, isn't it? Good afternoon and welcome.

Longest Tuesday afternoon here in the UK, and it's time for this week's selection box here on jfsr.co. And I want to say a big shout out to Raj for the last 2 hours. Thank you very much, sir. Lovely, lovely music as always. Carl Christopher at midday with it's written down in front of me and I still can't say. I ain't got my glasses on. For the love of music, there we go. Chart show, and of course Bob Robertson, 8 o'clock breakfast show, bringing it to you as he does on a Tuesday morning every single week. What have we got lined up for you today? Well, we don't know yet. We're working on it as we go. But this is Odyssey. From a few years ago, New York City. And this is Mum's Mix.

you've been listening to me for many years, you'll know that's one of my favourite all-time tracks. The wonderful sound of Gene Kahn and Don't Let It Go To Your Head. Before that we had Mary J. Blige and her rendition of Before I Let You Go, taken from the tribute album to Maze, done by several brilliant artists, all taking a turn at doing a different track. And it's absolutely brilliant. JFSR.co on a Tuesday afternoon. Hope you're having a wonderful week. I am. You may not notice yet, but this is a recorded show because I am now laid on a beach, or just finished laying on a beach in Corfu. I'm out of brighter days, the brand new Soul Week in Corfu with Mary, who's by my side, and we're having a fantastic time. And wish you were here.

That's the name of the title, or the name of the track. That is the title of the track. Let's get it right. Get the right words in the right order. Alfie Salas and Let Me Be The One. Before that, Shack Attack and two versions of Shack Attack and Step In. One I recorded off of a tape years and years ago, and I forgot to have a ground loop isolator, so you got a bit of a buzzing sound. And then the seamless transition into a much better version. It was seamless, wasn't it? You didn't notice that, did you? I didn't think you did. JFSR.co, the selection box with DJ Len, with the sound of the Jacksons. I'm with you till 6 o'clock this evening. Hope you'll stay with me all the way.

Fabulous Jacksons, and that's what you get for being polite. Time for a few shout outs. Of course, Mary, who's mostly sucked or laid by my side right now. Finale, they're not far away either. They're over here in Corfu. Might be listening because it's not too early for the jazz. That man, Tex James. Good afternoon to you, Tex. Hope all is well with you. Robbie Collins, he's coming up tonight at 10 o'clock UK time with I Heard That. Marcus and Christiana, they're over in Zurich. Good afternoon to you. Nick West, good afternoon. Adrian and Cindy, up near the East Ridings of Yorkshire. Alan Scott down in Swindon. Our man Raj Lay with a big deep voice. Trina and Winnie, good afternoon to you. Hope all is well. Who else is on there? Jan and Jude. Now, I'm not sure if you're coming to some school. And he said the word. I don't know if you're coming to Brightest Days. But if you are, I've already said hello to you. If not, good afternoon from the sunny island of Corfu. Ali and Irene, good afternoon to you. They're down near Stevenage. John and Deb in Mitcham. And I think of a few others that regularly listen to the show. Ain't no woman like the one I've got. Ain't that so true?

lovely tune by the Four Tops. Ain't no woman like the one I've got. And I forgot to say hello to Phil and Joni. We managed to meet up with them a week or so ago down there in Bournemouth and have a couple of drinky poos in the afternoon, as you do. This next track I've not played on JFSR for so long, and I don't know why. It's an iconic tune, as you will recognise from the first bar, or even some of you will recognise it from the first beat.

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We're taking up beat now. I know it's early, but I forget we've got jazz towards the end now, so I've got to find some space for that. The wonderful CC Peniston.

I think I'm a little indulgence there, a little bit of a DJing. Yeah, I can do it sometimes. Of course, Teddy Pendergrass, You Can't Hide From Yourself. Before that, CC Peniston, Keep On Walking. Something new, we're picking up the beat even further now. Time for this one and one more for the top of the hour. And I'll bring three reggae or lovers rock, I haven't decided yet. Then of course we'll have a slow jam and a couple of others, then we'll take it some jazzy stuff.

from my notice, I nearly ran out of time there. I had two or three tracks in my mind and I couldn't decide which one. I looked up and had 18 seconds to go. Oh dear, sorry about that, folks. Orchid House, Easy Come, Easy Go. Taking up to the Lovers or the Reggae. Got about 2.5 minutes to decide.

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1: Before that, Lucky D and his rendition of Ed Sheeran's Thinking Out Loud. And we started off with, who was it? Rudy Thomas and Trinity, Loving Pauper and Judgment Time.

This week's Slow Jam from the C&C Music Factory, and I want to blow your mind. JFSR.co here on a Tuesday evening, and DJ Len taking you through to the hour, 6 o'clock. At the top of the hour, we go to the stream for a couple of hours, then we're with Andy Hooton with Shifting Gears, Robbie Collins at 10, and I'm back at midnight with a repeat of this show, taking you through till 2. Then it's a couple of people throughout the day, throughout the night, from today until tomorrow morning. Going back in time. This has been done by quite a few people. But we've got back to Lamont Dozier. At the end of this, we'll have about 25 minutes of upbeat jazz and jazz funk. Possibly starting with Shack Attack, we're still deciding.

Silk Jazz number for you, Jimmy Sabatar and Yayako. Don't ask me to pronounce these in any common sense, especially this time of night. I know it's afternoon for you, as I said, recorded show, heading for 11 o'clock at night here. I've had a bottle of wine. So as we move into the jazz, see you, Phil. Sarah Vaughan's Autumn Leaves.

what a tune, eh? Bud Shark and Sunshine Express. I've got time for two more, and then that's it for this week's selection box. And we've definitely delved through the selection box today, haven't we? Here's another piece of jazz, that's Kenny Clarke and Francine Boland, a big band. A track called Winter Song.

0: putting the jazz into jazz, funk, soul radio. That is the Kenny Clark Fantasy Boland Big Band on Winter Song, the penultimate track of this week's show. Hope you've enjoyed today's show. As I say, recorded, and next week as well, unless if I don't get time to do it, I'm running out of days. So you may be hearing this for the second time, I don't know. But hopefully it'll be a fresh show next week. Thank you very much for your ears. Thank you for listening. I won't be able to have not interacted on Facebook because I'm not here. But I'm with you in thought, obviously. And I've got a cold beer or a Metaxa or something in my hand. And I'm thinking of you as I lay on the beach. And I will be again tomorrow morning and the day after and the day after that and the day after that. Not trying to make it jealous or anything like that at all. Anyway, JS Funk's on radio. Keep it locked to JFSR. Stay safe. And I'll be back with you next week. Take care. Leave the sound of Shack Attack and keeping it jazzy one more time.
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1: 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I come from standing on street corners, smoking blunts out of white hours for 40s, building and destroying about the suns and the planets and the moons and the stars, about the nature of man, about knowledge, wisdom, and understanding.

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I just know it's all ours, and I don't ever want to run out of hours.

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For the ultimate weekend vibes, stay tuned to JFSR.co and let the music carry you through a funky Saturday and a soulful Sunday. We are Jazz Funk Soul Radio. 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

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You are the heartbeat of Jazz Funk Soul Radio. 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

0: la. Latin tinged, percussive grooves up top this week on Shifting Gears. And we began this week's show with our old mate GW, aka Glenn Worthington. The track was called Black Sambuca, and it will feature on a forthcoming EP called Worth the Squeeze. That's due for general release on the 7th of August 2026 on Glenn's Bandcamp page, wherein he releases material under his stage name of GW, GWW, capital G, capital W, no spaces. And then second up this week from the album Universo Astrato, Nicola Conte and Nico Lars present Tima Due, and the track was called Galaxy Bloom. I think I've played that track on the show earlier this year. And I'm bringing up the rear for this week's opening salvo from the album Maria, Moises dos Santos, and a great track called Biamba. As I say, this is Shifting Gears with me, Andy H. And as ever, I'm keeping the seat warm for Robbie Collins, who's up next at 10 p.m. UK time with another edition of the fabulous I Heard That radio programme.
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0: A selection of danceable offerings there for you. First up in that triple was Jihad Mohammed and a track called Think of Me. And it was the Koflo Backside instrumental. There is also a vocal version of that track featuring Rona Ray. But I felt that the instrumental versions sort of fit better with my show, you could say. And then up next, Niwin, that's N-I-W-I-N, and Drew Moyo, M-O-Y-O, with a track called Izzy Takazelo. That's spelled I-S-I-T-H-A-K-A-Z-E-L-O. And you can find that on Bandcamp on At Jazz Recordings. And a third up in that triple, St. James and KX9000 from an EP called Inner Circle Volume 1, a track called The Gatekeeper.
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0: Valencia, offerings in triplicate. First up, Mistura Pura, a.k.a. Federica Grappasoni, with the track Peace in the World, and that was the Afro-Carib Funk remix, and you can find that one on Bandcamp. And then Freeze, with a great interpretation or remix, whatever you want to call it, of their track Mariposa, which first appeared in sort of circa 1980, 81, on the Southern Freeze album. It was the Mannix 12-inch disco remix. And then bringing up the rear on Z Records, Mike T, Do It Any Way You Wanna. And that was the Dave Love Lee Jazz Funk Instrumental. Again, there's a vocal version of that track as part of that release, but I favoured the instrumental. And that track took us to the end of part one of this week's show. For part two, we're going to mix up the flavours. We're going to get slightly mellower. We've got a little bit of funky stuff up next. And in fact, the next track I'm going to play in memory of our much-missed good friend, Richard Felsted.
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0: Three tracks and effectively three interpretations of funk. First up, one of only three oldies on this week's show. Two more to come later. Izo Fitzroy from 2023. The track was called Small Mercies and it was the Art of Tones re-extended remix that I played. And I play that in memory of our much-missed Richard Felstead, who was a massive fan of Izo Fitzroy and played a lot of her music on his shows. Here on JFSR, Sunday lunchtimes, it was essential listening. As I say, much missed and never to be forgotten. Hope you're listening up there in the sky, Richard. He was a big supporter of mine and I do miss his comments during my shows. Anyway, we move on. Next up, it was Harder Funk from Jeroboam from Paris from a self-titled album. Track I featured was called Light Up. I played a couple of tracks from that album. I think it was on last week's show. And then slipping into sort of broken beat territory for Wipe the Needle and Venus Beats. Venus being V-E-N-U-Z from the Wrong Side of the Story EP. It was a track called Never Simple Like It Was Before. Oh yes, that definitely, I concur with that one, that comment, certainly. Okay, next few tracks, we're going to get slightly mellower and move into sort of more jazzier territory as we take you into the closing sequence and into Robbie Collins with I Heard That up next, 10 p.m. UK time.
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0: Drummer Richard Spavin has just released a new album. The album's called Light of Day. And the first track in that triple was taken from said album. It was called Fine Line. Then up next from the album My Jazz Identity, Perla Palmieri and the track 500 Miles High. And then staying with that nice mellow jazz vibe, Jasmine Myra from the album Where Light Settles and a track called In an Instant. Another track coming up from the Richard Spavin album towards the end of the show, but we're going to continue in that kind of fairly mellow jazzy vibe.
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0: Three tracks there to keep it in the jazz, new jazz territory. First up, Eric DeMuro from the album Simulacra, and a track that's called Backlash Off the Grid. And then an oldie back to 2019 from Ivan Mamao Conti from the album Poison Fruit, and the track Baccarau. And for this week's penultimate offering, a second visit to Richard Spavin's Light of Day album, and this time with a track called Tilt. That brings us to the end of this week's episode of Shifting Gears. So many thanks for joining me, whether it be live or via the catch-up option. Up next, Robbie Collins, I Heard That, and about 3 minutes' time to take you there, another oldie, this time back to 2021, to an album called Funky Culture, released by Positive Hunters. The track Room 404 is my penultimate offering for this week. Oh, sorry, it's my ultimate offering for this week, yeah, exactly. And I hope to do something similar next week, so catch you soon. As I say, taking him into Robbie Collins with Positive Hunters. And for now, this is Andy H. Over and out.
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0: from the Rhapsody in Blues album, Sweet Gentle Love, written by Slick Super on drums. Thank you. Mr. Barry Finnerty on guitar, please.
1: Okay, right. Now we'd like to do a little piece of nostalgia. It's from Tom Scott's last album, the one before this new one. And it's one you might have heard. Maybe not.

Tuesday night here on JFSR.co with me, Robbie Collins. You're with me for the next couple of hours as we take you up to midnight and the end of this Tuesday. But the man who's just finished, well, he started at 8 o'clock. Who are we talking about? Mr. H, Andy Hooton. Yes, music from the tougher side of town, eclectic selection, all them tunes that you didn't know you wanted to hear until he actually played them. And of course, it's shifting gears, and it really is an eclectic selection that he plays, and some absolutely brilliant stuff as always this evening. And I like it when he says he's an oldie and it's 2021. Okay then, fair enough. Anyway, of course, shifting gears is from the year 2000 onwards. If you want to catch any year before that from Andy, well, you have to join him tomorrow afternoon at 4 o'clock for SOS Strictly Old School, where he covers the 70s and the 80s and the 90s. But he'll be back next week with another shifting gears at 8 o'clock. Welcome along. I heard that. 2 hours of jazz, funk, funk and soul with no boundaries. I do have to tell you, it's a bit of a relaxed start this evening. Don't know why, just felt that way. Live tunes is what we started with, but you know that anyway. The Crusaders from the album Live in Japan from 1981, recorded in Tokyo, Japan, and Sweet Gentle Love. And just finished Tom Scott, recorded live at the Bottom Line in New York on the 3rd of November 1978, and that's Shadow. So welcome along. Should we keep the relaxed mood going? Yes, I think we should.

Well, I told you it was a relaxed start to the show. A couple of tracks from 1979. First off was Lips and Sift Squeeze from their self-titled album. And that was Sadao Watanabe from his album California Shower. Absolutely brilliant album as well. Well worth putting into your playlist. And Desert Ride. And actually, I'm looking, the next three tunes are all from 1979. And I know we started out a little bit relaxed, but I can guarantee the tempo to start to pick up a little bit now. And by the time we get to the crate digging, it will be full speed ahead. But here's Paulette.

0: Jazz up your day, funk up your night, all in one place. Jazz Funk Soul Radio, where the magic happens.
1: Well, all right, you squares, it's time you smoked. Fire up this funk and let's have a toke. It'll make you dance to some of everything. Everybody get high.

That's Rick James and Busting Out from 1979 from the album Busting Out of L7. And before that was Parlette and Riding High. That's the 12-inch version also found on the album Invasion of the Body Snatchers. Got to say a very good evening to Tex James. How are you doing, Tex? Nice to have your company as always, my friend. And also a very good evening to Paul Hobson, PH5, my disco brother-in-arms. It's his birthday today. So happy birthday, Paul. Make sure you're having a good one. And don't forget, you can catch him live every Saturday night here on JFSR at 8 p.m. So there you have it.

That's Slave, You and Me from their self-titled debut album. And before that was Prince and the classic I Wanna Be Your Lover. Well, on this Tuesday night, it is approaching around about 11 o'clock here in the UK. You know what to expect now, don't you? Yes, we've been crate digging, looking for some 7-inch singles to play for you this evening. Of course, they do span the mid-60s to the mid-70s, but as always, we start off in the 70s. So early to mid-70s we have for you. 5 back-to-backs, all from the 70s Soul Session.

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1: And great digging from the early 70s to the mid-70s in the 70s Soul Session. Started off with Lloyd Price and Love Music. Next up, The Car Stairs, It Really Hurts Me, Girl. That was followed by Help Me Get Over My Used-to-Be Lover by Honey and the Bees. And then Clyde McFatter, Please Give Me One More Chance. And we finish off that section with New Holidays and My Baby Ain't No Plaything. Now we go back one decade. That'll be the 60s. Won't it? Yeah, the 60s soul sweep. We start off with the Spinners.

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1: And that was part one. We start with The Spinners and Head Over Heels in Love With You, Baby. That was followed by Brenda Holloway and the first one from her. Without love, you lose a good feeling. Next up, The Supremes and Love Is Like an Itching in My Heart. Then we'll keep on rolling. The second one from Brenda Holloway. And then we finished it off with Chris Clark and her version of Do I Love You? Indeed I Do. A little bit of a story on that record. Well, we all know about Frank Wilson's version and what happened to that. Well, after that was done, they actually gave it to Chris Clark to record, which was not unusual in Motown because they used backing tracks and got lots of different artists to record songs and then often decided which one they were released. But she recorded that one and they never actually released it, although it's been released on their reissues and stuff like that ever since on quite a few occasions, I can tell you. Just a little story for you. Anyway, part two of the 60s Soul Sweep with Herb Ward.

0: Soul Sweep, only on I Heard That.
1: That was part two with Herb Ward. That's what we got started with. And If You've Got to Leave Me. And then it was Archie Bell and his Drells at A Thousand Wonders, I Don't Want to Cry. Followed from Pearlene Gray and the Passengers. And then the Leon Young Strings and instrumental version of Glad All Over. And we finished off with Cliff Nobles and Love Is All Right. We'll have more crate digging for you next Tuesday night here on I Heard That. Usually start around about 11 o'clock in our school. Mid-60s to the mid-70s. Start off with the 70s soul session and then into the 60s soul sweep. So make sure you join us next week for more 7-inch goodness.

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That's Bobby Moore from 1975, mixed by Tom Moulton, and Try to Hold On. And also from 1975, before that, Faith, Hope and Charity and A Little Bit of Love from their album simply called Faith, Hope and Charity. But that just about wraps it up for this Tuesday night here on JFSR with me, Robbie Collins, and I Heard That. We'll be back again next Tuesday with another 2 hours of jazz, funk, funk and soul with no boundaries, including the 60 soul sweep and 70 soul session, as we always go crate digging. If you can't catch me next Tuesday, catch me Friday. Yes, the Global Village, 8 p.m. It's all about the disco, you know, for the love of disco, where everything is about disco and nothing but disco. That's all we play. Really, really is. Join me for that if you like your mirror balls and stuff. And then I'm back on Monday morning with the breakfast show from 8 a.m. Tonight, though, I'll leave you with MFSB and Ferry Avenue from the album Philadelphia Freedom. And guess what? Yeah, you guessed it. Also from 1975. Have a great week till next week. I'm out of here. Night.

0: 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You are the heartbeat of Jazz Funk Soul Radio. 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

us on a Tuesday morning every single week. What have we got lined up for you today? Well, we don't know yet. We're working on it as we go. But this is Odyssey. From a few years ago, New York City. And this is Mum's Mix.

If you've been listening to me for many years, you'll know that's one of my favourite all-time tracks. The wonderful sound of Gene Kahn and Don't Let It Go To Your Head. Before that, we had Mary J. Blige and her rendition of Before I Let You Go, taken from the tribute album to Maze, done by several brilliant artists, all taking a turn at doing a different track. It's absolutely brilliant. JFSR.co on a Tuesday afternoon. Hope you're having a wonderful week. I am. You may not notice yet, but this is a recorded show because I am now laid on a beach, or just finished laying on a beach in Corfu. I'm out of brighter days, the brand new Soul Week in Corfu with Mary, who's by my side, and we're having a fantastic time. And wish you were here.

That's the name of the title, or the name of the track. That is the title of the track. Let's get it right. Get the right words in the right order. Alfie Salas and Let Me Be The One. Before that, Shack Attack and two versions of Shack Attack and Step In. One I recorded off of a tape years and years ago, and I forgot to have a ground loop isolator, so you got a bit of a buzzing sound, and then the seamless transition into an much better version. It was seamless, wasn't it? You didn't notice that, did you? I didn't think you did. JFSR.co, the selection box with DJ Len, with the sound of the Jacksons. I'm with you till 6 o'clock this evening. Hope you'll stay with me all the way.

Fabulous Jacksons, and that's what you get for being polite. Time for a few shout outs. Of course, Mary, who's mostly sat or laid by my side right now. Finale, they're not far away either. They're over here in Corfu. Might be listening because it's not too early for the jazz. That man, Tex James, good afternoon to you, Tex. Hope all is well with you. Robbie Collins, he's coming up tonight at 10 o'clock UK time with I Heard That. Marcus and Christiana, they're over in Zurich. Good afternoon to you. Nick West, good afternoon. Adrian and Cindy up near the East Ridings of Yorkshire. Alan Scott down in Swindon. Our man Raj Lay with a big deep voice. Trina and Winnie, good afternoon to you. Hope all is well. Who else is on there? Jan and Jude. Now, I'm not sure if you're coming to some history. Oh, I nearly said the word. I don't know if you're coming to Brightest Days. But if you are, I've already said hello to you. If not, good afternoon from the sunny island of Corfu. Ali and Irene, good afternoon to you. They're down near Stevenage. John and Deb in Mitcham. I think of a few others that regularly listen to the show. Ain't no woman like the one I've got. Ain't that so true?

Lovely tune by the Four Tops. Ain't no woman like the one I've got. And I forgot to say hello to Phil and Joni. We managed to meet up with them a week or so ago down there in Bournemouth and have a couple of drinky poos in the afternoon, as you do. This next track I've not played on JFSR for so long, and I don't know why. It's an absolute... It's an iconic tune, as you will recognise from the first bar, or even some of you will recognise it from the first beat.

This is it.

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We're taking upbeat now. I know it's early, but I forget we've got jazz towards the end now, so I've got to find some space for that. The wonderful CC Peniston.

I think I'm a little indulgence there, a little bit of a DJ. Yeah, I can do it sometimes. Of course, Teddy Pendergrass, You Can't Hide From Yourself. Before that, CC Peniston, Keep On Walking. Something new, we're picking up the beat even further now. Time for this one and one more for the top of the hour. And I'll bring three reggae or lovers rock, I haven't decided yet. Then of course we'll have a slow jam and a couple of others, then we'll take it some jazzy stuff.

You might have noticed I nearly ran out of time there. I had two or three tracks in my mind and I couldn't decide which one. I looked up and had 18 seconds to go. Oh dear, sorry about that, folks. Orchid House, Easy Come, Easy Go. Taking you up to the Lovers or the Reggae. Got about 2.5 minutes to decide.

couldn't bring myself to cut it short. I was enjoying the piano too much. Orchid House, Easy Come, Easy Go, taking us to just after 5 past 5 here in the UK. Time for 3 reggae tracks,